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1: Yes, Naya. Cool, Naya. Who am I? Just a girl, them sugar. All right. Here, yeah, I know. Oh, na, na, na, na, na, na, na, na, na, na, na. Oh, na, na, na, na.
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0: 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You know, it's all about Tropical Spice Radio. This one is a bombshell. Wayne Wonder said that.
1: Dedicated to all sophisticated girls watching our art. No, I keep down for them kids, I'm in a bit of powder, nothing. 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What did y'all look for me and tell me, say? She said,

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1: Yes, Naya. Cool, Naya. Who am I? Just a girl, them sugar. All right. Here, yeah, I know. Oh, na, na, na, na, na, na, na, na, na, na, na. Oh, na, na, na, na, na.
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1: You know, people have no idea what you went through to get to where you are. 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

God's name is more powerful than any disease you can name tonight. 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But you know what? There's hope tonight. 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Let's sing it.

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Hold on, tell me this man does sense now. Alright. 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Alright. 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Alright. 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Alright now.

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0: Cool.
1: Yeah. Yes, yes. Yes, yes. 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
1: Yes, indeed. Yes, indeed. Yes, indeed. It's a Tropical Spice Radio, and it's going to be another interesting program here today. It's going to be lovely. It's going to be lovely. Now, remember, on this radio station, you get everything that you want to hear, some things that you will think you might not hear for a while, but this is the radio station that is right across the board. It goes worldwide. And, of course, we have a lot of news coming in this week across the board in the entertainment field, where we lost two great musicians, different styles of music, but they represent well for their genre. We have the great, great one himself, Lieutenant Stitchy. We lost him yesterday, it was? Yesterday, on Monday, yes. We lost him on Monday. Mr. Cleveland Leng, birth name, you know, we know him as Lieutenant Stitchy. And we also lost one of the greats from in his era, and he is the Mighty Sparrow. So, of course, it is only fitting that we take this time to represent what they did for music. You know, it's a pity we have to give a lot of these people flowers when they're gone, but the world is a funny place. Yeah? So, you know, we do the right thing. We always play the music for each and every one, because this is Tropical Spice Radio, and we do it for each and every one. So again, for those who understand what is happening, you have the app, you get on the app, you download the app. As a matter of fact, you follow the procedures to get the Tropical Spice Radio on your device, tablet, your phone, whatever it is. So you can enjoy some good music, enjoy some good company likewise. 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
1: So this moment we kick off the Caribbean style this way with the Lieutenant Stitchy taking it from forward back then. You know, we play some songs for each artist before we go into the program. So this one is called Angel Protect Us. from his album, gospel album, Lieutenant Stitch.

Yeah, Stereomize was one of them. Creation was another song that he did, DJ'd on with Papa San and so forth. He became popular in the 80s with a lot of songs like Natty Dread, Wear Your Size was a big hit. You know, The World is a Stage. That was Lieutenant Stitchy. You know, he did a lot of work, a lot of body of work with King Jammies. He was one of the first artists from Jamaica after Yellowman to actually sign on an international label. You know, he did well on that regard. But at this point, we're just playing some gospels from him. You know, a few more, just to let you know the type of person Lieutenant Stitchy was. He was a kind person. I know him personally, you know. He was a real giver.

Mr. Lieutenant Stitchy, celebrating the life of the great one, one of the speed rapping artists. Wrap it up and give it to you in a speed style, my papa son.

0: Blessing evening to the one Colonel DJ Kells. Yeah, you don't know there's something go already, you know, if I just give thanks to life, you know, because today I walk up our grave. Right now, we just have to say sleep in peace to the one Lieutenant Stitchy, you know. This one came off the album that went well for him also. This was a crossover hit.
1: It's over, sugar. I'm leaving.
2: Darling, I'm so sorry. Please don't go.
1: You've been on
0: entitled Night and Day.

0: 2, Big Bag of Grace. Yeah, man, this one is a real one.
1: Thank you, Lord.
0: Think of Heavenly Grocery Shopping.

0: ship a hang by themselves.
1: Yes, Mr. Stitcher.
0: A post on a shelf. And you
1: Mr. Cleveland Lang.
0: So me just stretch up and help myself.
1: Spanish Town.
0: Pull up to win over like flood.
1: Jamaica.
0: Watch me wire, because she hear no budge.
1: No budge.
0: With righteousness will do your masters will remember. Don't judge Jesus. Don't pay for that with him blood.
1: That's why we say.
0: No one of money.
1: To buy your ball and go see.
0: Cause in the Jesus name.
1: We have my pocket full of glory.
0: No
1: one
0: of money. To buy your ball and go see. Cause in the
1: Jesus. This one also was a real hit. It jazz it out, right? But this one I'm about to play is all of the youth them back then time they were know so them have ambition in their life.
2: Now ambition is one of the greatest key to success. So you man the wise and be progressive. Stitches her.
1: Great Luton and Stitches.
2: Follow again.

0: Sarah, whatever will be, will be. The future's not ours to see. Just wait and see. You know, sometimes, you know, these guys don't understand that back then these artists used to write what experience they had, and also they write from people's experiences and situations that happen right throughout life, you know. And this song is I can remember this song back in those days, going to school, high school, and when this song dropped, you know, it was something to talk about, because back then, you know, as a poor youth growing up, you know, certain things you could not afford. So when you get certain things, worse if anybody come from foreign and bring nothing for you, you have to just love and cherish it. You know, not even sun catch it too hard. But I can remember going to the fete. And when I went to the fete, big up Chuna. Big up Chuna, the dressmaker Chuna, Marvelly Fields Road. You know, make one nice shirt for me. But the shirt full of color, me, I tell you, bees with a draw me way. And me have a nice corduroy, brown corduroy pants. And me, I tell you, I did have a little thing them call hush puppy with a whole heap of color. Boy, me, I tell you, the fit was a bomb. When them talk about me dressing, me, I say, what, me boss, you know. But me remember this song was the hit.
1: Now this is your commander, Lieutenant Stitches speaking. All young men, be prepared for inspection, 'cause I am the authority on the latest fashion.

0: Alright.
1: Oh, hey, them say pull it up, them say pull it up, them say pull it up.
2: This is your commander, Lieutenant Stitches speaking. All young men, be prepared for inspection.
1: DJ Kells.
2: Cause I am the authority on the latest.
1: Well, them say you need to press it out, you know. All right. I want to big up the friends crew right now. You're listening to Tropical Spice Radio.

Yeah, man, them time that the music did sweet, you know, the whole hip-hop place, play in the words, you know, and you wonder what was it. These are the lyrics that used to catch us going, different genres. So right now I'm going to feature to you another artist who passed off earlier this week, or last weekend, the mighty Sparrow, a calypso artist from out of Trinidad. He was raised, but he was born in Grenada, actually, and he came to the fore in 1950. He was titled as the Calypso King of the World. He made wordplay something to talk about. I can remember one song he did, I tell you, is when me turn big man, me know what the song really mean. You understand? So this is all about music and the love of music, you know? So this one is the mighty Sparrow paying tribute to the great one, Lieutenant Stitchy, and the mighty Sparrow right now. You understand?

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And it's great artists with wordplay.

0: This woman ham bugging me. 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
0: Remember, when you hear this as a youth, you just dance and don't know what go on.
2: This tune is what I like, so do.
0: But now you grow up, you understand what is happening.
2: I like your food.
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0: No, this serious. You know, I want to sit in the chat room right now. I want to see the fire, them, the emoji, them ablaze in the chat room for this song. I want you to sit down and listen to this song and then know you expand your mind on this song. This song is a very humorous song, right? 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The great Sparrow, the mighty Sparrow.

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1: Think God paying tribute to the man himself, you know.
0: Knowledge is power.
1: This one was a hit also.
0: That's
1: this one we call.